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0: just ended the Kelly Clarkson show. She had a talk show. She would do Kelly-oke, sing all these songs, interview people. Can you guys sing a Kelly Clarkson song?
1: Since you've been gone.
2: Wow.
3: Okay. Yeah.
1: Pretty quick. Ready. Can't breathe for the first time.
2: Oh, he likes this song.
4: Yeah.
1: On. Yeah. Next to you.
4: There you go.
1: Now again.
3: They kept going.
1: One.
5: You got it.
4: I think you hear me in the background be like, stop. Please stop.
1: Yes.
4: We got it.
1: Yes! Yes!
3: I was so happy for
1: thank
3: them.
1: Thank you guys. Another drink and think in the bag.
4: There you go. 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

0: With all of the perseverance, this couple that was getting married in the Philippines had kind of an adverse moment. Their church got fully flooded, like waist-deep water. And they said, you know what? That's not stopping our love. We're going to wade through the water.
1: I don't know that, like, being the guy that just got married would do this. I don't think my wife would do this.
0: You wouldn't, no.
1: I think we would totally.
0: You would pivot. I don't think you would let it ruin the day, but I don't think you would be like, this is the church no matter what.
1: We're getting married outside of the church at this point, yeah. But like water up to their waist, and it's she's crazy. In the wedding gown, and
0: I mean, you guys had a crane in the background and you almost pivoted everything.
1: We try to AI that out, Eric. We don't remember that.
0: You
1: don't
0: remember the wedding planner go speak to the construction
1: Eric,
0: workers.
1: We don't talk about the crane.
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2: 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Yeah, right. 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Or better yet.

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0: Jordan and I found like the lamest bachelor party of all time. Yeah. These guys, that's like, tough. And I totally get, not everyone wants to be on camera, but they went back and forth over like, well, our digital footprint.
1: Right.
0: It's like, to which one of them's like, Greg, no one, you have like four followers.
1: Right. Nobody cares. Right.
0: I had to give these guys Final Cut. I was like, to convince them to do it, I was like, if you don't like anything you say, you can delete it.
1: Right.
0: And exactly. They were like, okay. And then they got every like answer right.
1: Yeah, they had a great time. They loved
2: I'm
1: it.
2: Sure.
0: Drink
2: I'm
0: and
2: sure.
0: think.
1: It's fun.
0: Coming up next on XYZ.
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0: Drink and Think on XYZ with Derek Zachary. It's all brought to you by O'Reilly Auto Parts, professional parts people. Jordan and I got dragged to the college neighborhood.
1: The bar, yeah.
0: And by we got dragged, I mean Jordan was like, we should go there because that's the only place where people will be on a Tuesday night.
1: Yeah, exactly.
2: And by the college neighborhood, you mean where I live.
0: Yeah. Yes. You're 25. I think that applies.
1: You're in that area.
0: This week's Drink and Think. Let's dive in. Here we go.
3: Yeah. This is Drink and Think. I think we got a special bachelor party edition. You know who I am. I'm Bill. This is Dill. And then I've got...
1: He said his name was Bill, and I said his name was Dill.
3: Oh, Bill. There you go. Bill.
4: Zachary Paul Jenny.
3: What? He's going full government. Okay. Question one. National Treasure. Remember that movie?
5: The Cage.
3: I think you just answered the question.
5: Oh, yeah. There's a third one coming out.
2: That's hilarious.
3: Can you name three of the cities that they went to in the first National Treasure?
5: Philly, D.C., Boston.
3: That's actually wildly correct.
0: There you go.
3: All right, question number two. Producer Northwest said that she wants to work at Starbucks when she turns 14 next year. Who are her parents, Producer Northwest?
6: You kidding me? Kanye and Kim.
0: There you go.
3: Yeah.
0: These are like 50-year-old white guys.
1: So. One guy struggled.
3: Question number three for all the big dollars. Are you guys ready?
5: Ready.
3: Kelly Clarkson just ended the Kelly Clarkson show. She had a talk show. She would do karaoke, sing all these songs, interview people. Can you guys sing a Kelly Clarkson song?
4: Since you've been gone.
2: Wow.
1: Okay. Yeah.
0: Pretty much ready.
4: I can't breathe for the first time.
2: Oh, he likes this song.
4: Yeah. Yeah. Next to you.
0: There you go.
4: Now I get
1: they kept going.
4: You got it.
0: I think you hear me in the background being like, stop. Please stop.
3: Yes!
0: You got it.
3: Yes! Yes!
1: I was so happy for
3: Thank
1: them.
3: Thank you, guys. Another Drink and Think in the bag.
0: There you go. Drink and Think, all brought to you by O'Reilly Auto Parts, your professional parts people. If you want to check it out or you want to watch it, you can do that at XYZ Content on Instagram.
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0: Sounds like a problem, Wilson.
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0: That's it for us today on your Friday and this week before Labor Day weekend. Unofficial end of summer, even though depending where you live in the U.S., it's not feeling like it. It is so
1: summer
0: hot.
1: Is a mindset. Summer is a mindset. If you want it to be summer in November, what? It'll be summer.
2: Like fall begins after Labor Day.
0: I think technically it's like September 20th something. Okay, I don't know. Okay, but like, okay, yeah, okay. In my head.
1: 21st or 22nd.
0: Okay. Summer is Memorial Day to Labor Day. Like just in my head, that's how it's always been.
2: Yeah, right.
0: That said, if someone's going to be like, actually, technically, the stars aligned and then September 23rd is the moon's harvest of corn.
1: Oh, like the equinox or whatever.
0: Don't get me started. I hope you have an incredible weekend. If that's you, I'm sorry that you think that way. All right. That's it. We will see you. Monday we'll be playing a best of version of the show. Some of our favorite moments from XYZ over the past couple days.
1: Yeah.
0: Because we also are trying to be labor free on Monday.
1: That's right. Yeah. No labor.
0: We'll still be checking in. Then we'll see you brand new show coming on Tuesday right here on XYZ with Eric Zachary. Everybody say bye.
1: Au revoir.
2: Bye. See you on Tuesday.
0: I like that. Jordan worked in some French.
1: We.
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Columbus, what's the plan? 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
2: 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Inherited, behind on payments, just over it, whatever brought you here, we can help. We buy as is, we cover all closing costs, and there are zero commissions, period. Just a fair cash offer, and you choose your closing date. You've got enough to think about on Saturdays. Let us handle the hard part. One call is all it takes. We'll get you a fair cash offer fast, no pressure, no obligation. Hundreds of your Central Ohio neighbors have already sold the easy way, and we've got the 5-star reviews and BBB A+ rating to back it up. Leave the stress and mess to us. We're based right here in Columbus, and we're ready when you are. 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